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1: 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World Elder Abuse Awareness Tush. 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

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You ever had a question on what was the price of gas? Who was the president at that time? And sharing music from that generation right here on the Autumn Hootenook Network. Chuktawunuk. Remember when? 6 p.m. to 8 p.m. every Thursday.

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1: Skuktash hit the puppy amjimuk, Tahna Atom Jewett, Rodisiki, Mamashak, Matmotakto, Comacoric Marshat, Jutpi Queen, Cockmir Cocco Jut, Ida Marshut, Volume 5, Ababak Tahna Atom Reports, Mamaprim Agit, Moschemudia Tawikam, Hudi by Snuidam, Tahna Atom Reports, Case Law. 5-TOR-3-D. 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

Hey, hey, Tutu, Julian Taylor here, and you're listening to The Jukebox. Thank you for tuning into the show. We've got some great music coming up for you. That was a song called Evil Creature by Madeline Edwards, who's originally from Houston, Texas, but is currently based in Nashville and born in California, so she's all over the place. She's known for her amazing mixture of country, jazz, soul, gospel, and rock. Lots of great music coming up on the show. I recently discovered an artist by the name of David Ford, who's from the UK, and we're going to play a song called Real Damn Slow. Michelle Stoddard, who plays bass in the band that I play with in the UK, also played some sets with this guy and introduced me to him. He was born in 1977, and he's from Dartford, Kent, England. Really cool, spicy tune. Sort of reminds me of Nick Cave. We also have Alicia Cayley on the show, New Beginnings. This is the debut single by Alicia, who is an indigenous pop R&B singer. Congratulations, Alicia, on your first release. We have Emily Nini on the show as well. Take My Money from Nashville, Tennessee. Emily is a rising indie country artist who grew up in Massachusetts and is definitely influenced by the likes of Loretta Lynn and Dolly Parton. A little bit of honky-tonk there for you. And now, some more country-ish sort of sounding music. It was his sixth album that came out in 2023, and it was a bit of a departure for Bahamas. It was called Boot Cut, and this is a song called Somebody Just Like Me. It's the single from that record, and it's pretty cool. The video's funny as hell. Here it is on The Jukebox.

0: Jukebox is broadcast on stolen and unsurrendered land in the traditional territory of many First Nations across Turtle Island. We must realize the significance of recognizing and paying respect to the first people who resided in the territory that we are currently sitting on. This is Julian Taylor, and you're listening to Native Voice One, the Native American Radio Network.
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from King Kong Inlet in British Columbia. That's brand new music from Garrett T. Willie called Going to Toronto. The album's called Bill's Cafe. Julian Taylor here. I am your host on the Jukebox. Last time I saw Garrett, he was at the TD Music Hall for the Indigenous Music Summit, and he blew the roof off the place. It was really wonderful to see. Our Yamaha featured artist of the week is Rodrigo E. Gabriela from Mexico, a wonderful guitar duo, and we're going to play a song called Cumbe. Rodrigo E. Gabriela met as teens in Mexico City, playing in a thrash metal band. And frustrated with Mexico's scene, they bust in Dublin for 8 years, shifting from acoustic flamenco to rock fusion. So I hope you dig this wonderful song right here on the Jukebox.

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Cause planets pledge allegiance to the funk in all its forms. The kinks, the dance, the prints on all the shirts. 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We twist, exist, to spin the maddest hits. 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For rock, we can't do nothing, but it's we come equipped.

That's music from Diggable Planets. They are from Brooklyn, New York, and that was from 1993, reaching a new refutation of time and space. The song is called Where I'm From. I was really a big fan of Diggable Planets. And before that, some old school hip hop from the other side of the country, Oakland that is, and the album Blazing Arrow by Blackalicious and the song Make You Feel That Way. Really similar types of rhyming and schemes and hip-hop beats, but very different at the same time. The East Coast, West Coast thing is such an anomaly, and I'm so fascinated by it. We got brand new music coming up from Shub. It's a song called Rise. It recently came out, and it features Asa Nabi and Dreezus. Here they are for your listening pleasure. Here's Rise on the Jukebox.

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from the movie of the same name, that is Simon and Garfunkel with Mrs. Robinson, a song that really shaked up the entire world. It's got a great groove, and Simon and Garfunkel are two of my favorites. Certainly, the song Sound of Silence gets me every single time, as does Bridge Over Troubled Water. My name's Julian Taylor. I'm your host here on The Jukebox. I'm going to play something from a band that came out of London, England, called Cinemade. And it's an instrumental, really cool stuff that they put out back in the day. If you listen closely, you'll hear a lot of their stuff sampled on hip-hop tracks all around the world. We also have an artist by the name of Carol Emerald on the show and a song called No Charge. It is a musical endeavor from this Dutch pop jazz singer who hails from Amsterdam. It debuted number one on the Netherlands chart back in 2013, so you're going to dig that. Desiree Dorian is on the show with Daddy's Tattoo, featuring the wonderful power duo Burnstick. Desiree is from Manitoba and put this song out earlier on in the year. It was on the IMC, the Indigenous Music Countdown, and she'll be releasing more music from her upcoming project. And now it is time for Raven Reed before we get to Desiree and the song Stumbling Fool. This came out in August of 2025. Originally born in Yellowknife, Raven calls Saskatoon home now. Here is Stumbling Fool on the Jukebox.

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1: 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S. Jesus of INAAF.org.

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0: I'm Jim McDonald. I'm Jim with Department of Health and Human Services. Social Security cards. I'm was how did it come? Mom key. Chick that beard. Mama oh, mom took it a good at the greer. All me has go up, but the my worm the papa greer. I'm a dicey oich come a white ghost the mom of Dutch. Check stops. SSA, SSI, award letters. VA pension. Chup, mom the shappy oh, the greer. Up your hugger that. Mom up my high chick tapir, mom the good boy show that up, mom the more ah, mom must map chick, mom more hitch. Ya come here high chick a chip con geek. I make come who San Rusi, mushroom health modular, chick salpokum, am haki the key, bum high chick a kaka, yes chick, mom the boy hugger at Abbey, Department of Health and Human Services, Family Assistance, chip con key, Hanumbro, Hutus cock seekork, wike. Gigi Kwaik, Jodp, Gok, Hutasp, Sikork.
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1: A public service announcement from the Thorn Autumn Nation Veteran Affairs Office. 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
1: The Natural Resources Department Livestock Inspector's Office had placed a hold on inspection of fresh branded livestock, including cattle, horses, and burros, effective October 31st, 2025, until further notice. The ban on fresh brand inspections was to reduce the potential spread of the New World Screwworm, NWS, and monitor cases. Drought conditions continue, and the outlook for the spring into summer is proving hotter than previously recorded. To support ranchers during the drought, the nation has received funds and implemented the Drought Emergency Relief Plan to include providing ranchers with the following: water hauls, fencing materials for charcoals to control access when water is low, water troughs and totes to provide water in remote locations, materials to support building pens to handle difficult animals such as furrow horses and burros, other requests to benefit ranchers during this difficult time. To access these resources, the Range Conservation and Management Program can be reached at 520-383-1301. Effective April 1st through July 31st, 2026, the Livestock Inspector's Office will inspect fresh branded livestock to include only mature bulls, 2 years and older, furrow horses, mules, and burros that are being transported to auction for sale. The New World Screwworm will continue to be monitored, as well as other foreign animal diseases, and the nation's response will be modified during this 120-day lift should the need arise. Thank you. Should you have any questions, Natural Resources Department, 520-383-1511.

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0: A public service announcement from the Tohono Nation Veteran Affairs Office. 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

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And damn,

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4: Poptohi, where are you going? 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
5: Tune in every day at 8 a.m., 12 p.m., and 4 p.m. for your Autumn Phrase of the Day. We respect that there are numerous different dialects on the Tonawanda Nation. These expressions coincide with the speaker, therefore representing their dialect.
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7: 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Be part of the vision for our new hospital. Tuesday, May 26th, 5 p.m. to 8 p.m., Tapawa, Ventura Hall. Wednesday, May 27th, 5 p.m. to 8 p.m., Hanum Cook Recreation Center. For more information, TONHC can be reached at 520-471-4053. Persons attending and participating in this event assume all risks, including but not limited to illness, injury, and death or property loss, and agree not to hold the event sponsors and volunteers liable. The Tonawanda Nation Enhanced Tribal Card Program will have an information table set up at the following locations: Sales Bashes Plaza, Friday, May 29th, 10 a.m. to 2 p.m., Santa Vera District Community Building, Hickman District Office, Wednesday, May 27th, 10 a.m. to 2 p.m., San Lucie District Office, Thursday, May 28th, 10 a.m. to 2 p.m. The ETC program will be on site to provide information and answer any questions that pertain to the ETC program. The program will not be issuing ETC applications on site. For more information, ETC program can be reached at 520-383-8700.

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begin to trust that God has someone special planned for you. 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Someday you'll have babies of your own, so cherish every moment.

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1: The Hurunyok Network must abide by rules and regulations set by the Federal Communications Commission, the FCC. 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
2: Gulati District, St. Francis, joining the Dutch. I'm Kopiokas, Mosi Chowi. I'm Anonymous, Jimmy Shawson. 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
5: 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We respect that there are numerous different dialects on the Tonawatam Nation. These expressions coincide with the speaker, therefore representing their dialect.
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7: Memorial Day event, May 25th, 2026, at the Veterans Memorial Park. Flyover at 8:30 a.m. Lunch will be served at South Recreational Center. Tables will be available for pictures to be displayed. Persons attending and participating in the Memorial Event 2026 assume all risks, including but not limited to illness, injury, death, or property loss, and agree not to hold the agents and sponsors and volunteers liable.
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3: 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Be part of the vision for our new hospital. Tuesday, May 26th, 5 p.m. to 8 p.m., Tapawa, Ventura Hall. 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For more information, TONHC. Can be reached at 520-471-4053. Persons attending and participating in this event assume all risks, including but not limited to illness, injury, and death or property loss, and agree not to hold the event sponsors and volunteers liable. The Tana'a Atum Nation Enhanced Tribal Card Program will have an information table set up at the following locations: Sales Bashes Plaza, Friday, May 29th, 10 a.m. to 2 p.m., Santa Vera District Community Building, Hickman District Office, Wednesday, May 27th, 10 a.m. to 2 p.m. San Lucie District Office, Thursday, May 28th, 10 a.m. to 2 p.m. The ETC program will be on site to provide information and answer any questions that pertain to the ETC program. The program will not be issuing ETC applications on site. For more information, ETC program can be reached at 520-383-8700. The Tana'a Atum Nation Enhanced Tribal Card Program will have an information table set up at the following locations: Sales Bashes Plaza, Friday, May 29th, 10 a.m. to 2 p.m., Santa Vera District Community Building, Hickman District Office, Wednesday, May 27th, 10 a.m. to 2 p.m., San Lucie District Office, Thursday, May 28th, 10 a.m. to 2 p.m. The ETC program will be on site to provide information and answer any questions that pertain to the ETC program. The program will not be issuing ETC applications on site. For more information, ETC program can be reached at
1: 523-8700. 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
7: 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Ways to register. 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
3: 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Flag Retirement Ceremony, Veterans Memorial Park, June 14, 2026, 5 p.m. Flags can be dropped off at the Veterans Affairs Office Monday through Friday from 8 a.m. to 5 p.m. Any questions, Veterans Affairs Office, 520-383-1900. 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World Elder Abuse Awareness Day, Monday, June 15, 2026, from 8 a.m. to 1 p.m. Location, Sales Recreation Center, Sales, Arizona. Interested volunteers can contact James Garcia or Ralph Lewis with Adult Protective Services at 520-333-6099. If interested in providing an information table, John Lopez can be reached at 520-333-6099. Everyone welcome. Persons attending and participating in the event assume all risk, including but not limited to illness, injury, death, or property loss, and agree not to hold the Thon Autumn Nation, its event sponsors, and volunteers liable. Monsoon Madness, June 15, 2026, Geeky Multipurpose Room, Sales, Arizona, 10 o'clock a.m. A workshop brought to you by the Thon Autumn Nation Department of Public Safety Office of Emergency Management in conjunction with the National Weather Service. 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
7: 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The Thonotham Nation Veterans Affairs Office is reaching out to those that have family members that are serving in the United States military. This requested information will be used to update our active duty list. Our goal is to send out curated packages filled with the following: hygiene items, comfort snacks, entertainment, board games, puzzles, word search, books, etc., thank you cards, and photos. If you have any questions, please contact the Veterans Affairs Office at 520-383-1900.
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1: Skuktash hit the puppy amjimuk, tonotum jewet, rodisiki, mamashak, motakto, comagoric marshat, jut be queen, cock me the cocko jut, ida mashut. 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Hujurko, Sapaboyne of www.tolc-nsn.gov/Tahanaatam-code.
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2: 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Registration is now open. When? Every Tuesdays and Thursdays, only March 17th through June 11th, 2026. Time? 5 p.m. to 7 p.m. Location? Indian Oasis Primary School Cafeteria. Registration for the upcoming 26-27 school year is underway. Deadline is Friday, June 12th. If your student is not registered by this deadline, your student will not be able to start school on Thursday, July 23rd, and you, the guardian or parent, will not be able to register your student until Monday, July 27th. Ways to register. 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Or scan and download the app, Parent VUE app, or not able to attend the registration event, you are always welcome to stop by any of the schools in the front office between 8 a.m. to 3 p.m. Monday through Friday. Further questions, contact 520-719-1200.
1: 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Be part of the vision for our new hospital. Tuesday, May 26th, 5 p.m. to 8 p.m., Tapawa, Ventura Hall. 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For more information, TONHC can be reached at 520-471-4053. Persons attending and participating in this event assume all risks, including but not limited to illness, injury, and death or property loss, and agree not to hold the event sponsors and volunteers liable.
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0: The Natural Resources Department Livestock Inspector's Office had placed a hold on inspection of fresh branded livestock, including cattle, horses, and burros, effective October 31st, 2025, until further notice. The ban on fresh brand inspections was to reduce the potential spread of the New World Screwworm, NWS, and monitor cases. Drought conditions continue, and the outlook for the spring into summer is proving hotter than previously recorded. To support ranchers during the drought, the nation has received funds and implemented the Drought Emergency Relief Plan to include providing ranchers with the following: water hauls, fencing materials for charcoals to control access when water is low, water troughs and totes to provide water in remote locations, materials to support building pens to handle difficult animals such as furrow horses and burros, other requests to benefit ranchers during this difficult time. To access these resources, the Range Conservation and Management Program can be reached at 520-383-1301. Effective April 1st through July 31st, 2026, the Livestock Inspector's Office will inspect fresh branded livestock to include only mature bulls, 2 years and older, furrow horses, mules, and burros that are being transported to auction for sale. The New World Screwworm will continue to be monitored, as well as other foreign animal diseases, and the nation's response will be modified during this 120-day lift should the need arise. Thank you. Should you have any questions, Natural Resources Department, 520-383-1511.
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Topics: lightning safety, thunderstorm downburst winds, driving in dust storms, flash flood safety. 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The Thana Optum Nation Enhanced Tribal Card Program will have an information table set up at the following locations: Sales Bashes Plaza, Friday, May 29th, 10 a.m. to 2 p.m., Santa Vera District Community Building, Hickon District Office, Wednesday, May 27th, 10 a.m. to 2 p.m., San Lucie District Office, Thursday, May 28th, 10 a.m. to 2 p.m. The ETC program will be on site to provide information and answer any questions that pertain to the ETC program. The program will not be issuing ETC applications on site. For more information, ETC program can be reached at 520-383-8700.

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0: World Elder Abuse Awareness Day, Monday, June 15, 2026, from 8 a.m. to 1 p.m. Location, Sales Recreation Center, South Arizona. 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Everyone welcome. Persons attending and participating in the event assume all risk, including but not limited to illness, injury, death, or property loss, and agree not to hold the Tonawanda Nation, its event sponsors, and volunteers liable.
7: 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Persons attending and participating in the Memorial Event 2026 assume all risks, including but not limited to illness, injury, death, or property loss, and agree not to hold the agents and sponsors and volunteers liable.
8: Skuktash, itapamjit himak, Tonawanda Jewett, Department of Public Safety, Office of Emergency Management, Chik National Weather Service, Momoshak, ita mombuat, chamushai tashogit haichu, abamjit, mojijo, pugujuk, matpumachum up haichu, amoshai tashok haichu itak, chumbochu, hashinibak mashat, kamihutas puikuint, kok mirgoko chut, upkik, hachipkan ki, komchku doausit. Was the mom ora is erik moishoshon. I'm here copiocas, a moose a week, peon, chuus a week, how much come? A debo orich a boy hanye, boy haka. A maichu by cho is machim. 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